she's such a little DJ. Get that quick by street, but not the freeway. Turn that chick to make a little leeway. Be

0: expecting. 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Bite that mic, I know you never stole one. Girls that like the story, so I told one.
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0: Pengen dengerin soundtrack anak seharian?
1: I told you that I never would. I told you I'd change, even when I knew I never.

It was just two lovers sitting in the car, listening to Blonde, falling for each other. Pink and orange skies, feeling super childish. No Donald Glover. Missed call from my mother.

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Feet up on the dash, driving nowhere fast, burning through the summer. 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She got solar power. Minutes feel like hours. She knew she was.

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1: 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Look what you just made me do. 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

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It's like 10,000 spoons when all you need is a knife. 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And isn't it ironic?

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I say you look so fine that I really want to make you mine. 4, 5, 6, come on and get your kicks. Now you don't need the money when you look like that, do you, honey?

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Really wanna make you mine. 4, 5, 6, come on and get your kicks. 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

little something. 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Uptown, funk you up. I said, Uptown, funk you up. Uptown, funk you up.